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2: 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Why wait to say, at least I did it my way.

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0: My girl just caught me.
1: You made her catch you?
0: I don't know how I let this happen.
1: With who?
0: The girl next door, you know?
1: Man,
0: I don't know what to do.
1: Say it wasn't you.
0: All right.

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My blood is pumping, I can see the end is right in front of me. Don't take

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There's no reason for it. You've got to go sometime.

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See you at the bar, you was hardly talking. That's when I knew that your heart was scarring. Friends to lovers need a part to star in. Like, wait, babe, let